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3: Let's get going.
4: 所以让我们开始吧。
3: The third mindset shift.
4: 第三个思维转换是。
3: So number one.
4: 第一个呢。
3: Youth are leaders today.
4: 年轻人是今日的领袖。
3: Number two.
4: 第二呢。
3: Generations.
4: 累代。
3: Generations is not replacement but reinforcement.
4: 累代不是取代，而是增援。
3: And number three.
4: 然后第三呢。
3: Church is our home.
4: 教会是我们的家。
3: And this is so important.
4: 这个非常的重要。
3: Because when you build your church as a home,
4: 因为当你把你的教会打造成一个家时，
3: you bring out the heart of the Father.
4: 你就会带出父亲的心。
3: The heart of God.
4: 父亲的心。
3: And you bring out the heart of the mother as well.
4: 然后你会带出母亲的心。
3: So more than just the concept of generations.
4: 不只是一个概念。
3: It's about building a place where the young people belong.
4: 累代是建造一个地方让年轻人属于。
3: Okay, so this is very important.
4: 所以这个非常的重要。
3: Traditional youth ministry think like this.
4: 传统的青年事工是这样想的。
3: We say we want the young people to believe first.
4: 我们说我们要年轻人先相信。
3: And then they become holy.
4: 然后他们成为圣洁。
3: And then they belong.
4: 他们才会属于。
3: So first you must believe.
4: 所以第一你要相信。
3: Then you must become holy first.
4: 然后你要成为圣洁的人。
3: That's number two.
4: 那是第二。
3: And then finally number three.
4: 然后最后呢。
3: Then you can belong to us.
4: 你才可以属于我们的教会。
3: We can give you church membership.
4: 你才可以有会员有权。
3: Then you are part of us.
4: 你才是我们的一员。
3: But the new generation of young people.
4: 但是新一代的年轻人呢。
3: They are not looking for that first.
4: 他们不是在寻找这些。
3: So this is what we must do.
4: 所以我们现在要这样做。
3: We must flip it around.
4: 我们要把它转换过来。
3: For the young generation,
4: 对于年轻人来说,
3: it is about belong first.
4: 是要先归属。
3: Then they believe.
4: 然后他们才会相信。
3: Then they become.
4: 然后他们才会成为。
3: Then they become disciples.
4: 他们才会成为门徒。
3: Then they become holy.
4: 他们才会成为圣洁的人。
3: So it's the simple changing of the two.
4: 是个非常简单的把这两个交换。
3: Belong first.
4: 要先属于。
3: Not just believe first.
4: 不只是先相信而已。
3: Belong first.
4: 要先属于。
3: So we build our church as a place of belonging.
4: 所以我们要把我们的教会建造成一个地方他们可以属于。
3: We have young people who come to our church for months, even years.
4: 很多年轻人来到我们教会已经数几个月数年了。
3: Yet they are not saved yet.
4: 他们还没有得救。
3: They have not believed.
4: 他们还没有相信。
3: But you think if they have not believed,
4: 然后你就会想，如果他们还没有相信，
3: if they are not yet Christians，
4: 如果他们还不是基督徒，
3: why do they come to church for months？
4: 为什么他们会几个月都一直来教会呢？
3: Because they feel a sense of belonging，
4: 因为他们在这里找到归属感。
3: They sense the family here，
4: 他们在这里找到他们的家人。
3: They have relationship with people，
4: 他们跟彼此有关系。
3: And then slowly，
4: 然后慢慢的呢，
3: gradually eventually，
4: 慢慢的呢，最终的呢，
3: after months after years，
4: 经过了几个月，经过了几个年，
3: then they will believe，
4: 他们才会信主。
3: And then they will become disciples，
4: 然后他们成为门徒。
3: So for us when we build our church，
4: 所以对我们来说，当我们建造我们教会时，
3: the first step of winning young people，
4: 第一个步骤要迎娶年轻人的时候，
3: is to give them a sense of belonging，
4: 是要给他们归属感。
3: And that's what Jesus did as well，
4: 这也是耶稣这样做的。
3: When he met Zacchaeus，
4: 当他遇到了撒该，
3: Matthew the tax collector，
4: 还有马太税吏时，
3: he gave them a sense of belonging，
4: 他先给他们一个归属感。
3: Then they believe，
4: 然后他们才相信。
3: Then they became disciples，
4: 然后他们才成为门徒。
3: Then they become holy，
4: 然后他们才成为圣洁的人。
3: So belong is the first step，
4: 所以属于是第一个步骤。
3: Believe is the second step，
4: 然后相信第二个步骤。
3: Now I say this very carefully，
4: 然后我要很小心的这样说。
3: Because I'm in a seminary，
4: 因为我在一个神学院。
3: You're thinking how can believe be the second step？
4: 然后你们在想，怎么相信才可以在第二步骤呢？
3: Theology and doctrines are so important，
4: 神学上是非常重要，要相信。
3: Yes, it is very important，
4: 是的，是非常的重要。
3: Do not ever think that a youth ministry, a youth churchDo not emphasize on theology.
4: 不要以为一个年轻的事工是没有专注于神学。
3: For us, theology is very important.
4: 对我们来说，神学是非常的重要。
3: And that's why we send all our pastors for their master's program to be trained in theology.
4: 所以我们的牧师们都有上道所。
3: But it's the sequence.
4: 但是是步骤。
3: When this 14-year-old comes in，
4: 当一个十四岁的孩子来到教会时，
3: he is not looking for the answers to the statue in the book of Daniel，
4: 他不是在找但以理书的那些答案。
3: He is not looking for theology，
4: 他也不是在找神学。
3: For the 14-year-old who step into your church，
4: 对于一个四岁学生来加入教会，
3: It's about belonging first，
4: 是关于归属感。
3: And when they like you，
4: 当他们喜欢你的时候，
3: then they will believe，
4: 他们才会相信。
3: And actually that'sThat's very important，
4: 然后其实这个是非常重要的。
3: And that's how the cults do it，
4: 所以呢，很多邪教都是这样做。
3: The cults give the young people a sense of belonging and purpose，
4: 邪教给那些年轻人有归属感还有意义。
3: Then they believe，
4: 然后他们就相信了。
3: But we are saying how could you believe in such crazy stuff，
4: 然后我们就在想，你们怎么可以相信这么疯癫的事情呢？
3: This is totally wrong，
4: 这个是非常的错误。
3: But they still believe，
4: 但是他们还相信。
3: Because they have found the belonging first，
4: 因为他们先找到归属感。
3: They have found the relationship first，
4: 他们先找到了关系。
3: That's why they believe，
4: 所以他们才相信。
3: So the cults they do it for bad，
4: 所以邪教他们是因坏而做。
3: We need to do it for good，
4: 我们要因好而做。
3: We give them a sense of belonging，
4: 我们要给他们归属感。
3: And then we teach them the right theology，
4: 然后我们教他们正确的道学。
3: So belong first，
4: 所以先属于，
3: then believe，
4: 然后再相信。
3: And believing is not the end，
4: 而且相信而不是结束哦，
3: it's the beginning，
4: 才是开始。
3: After they believe，
4: 当他们相信过后，
3: then they become disciples，
4: 他们才成为门徒。
3: They become holy，
4: 他们才成为圣洁。
3: Amen，
4: Amen。
3: So we build our church like a home，
4: 所以我们把我们的教会建造成一个家。
3: So if you come visit us，
4: 如果你来我们的教会探访时，
3: we have 2 hours of service，
4: 我们有两个小时的聚会。
3: But before that，
4: 但是之前呢，
3: after that，
4: 还有过后呢，
3: till 8 o'clock 9 o'clock at night，
4: 到八九点晚上，
3: hundreds of young people they stay in church，
4: 数百个年轻人还在留在教会。
3: A lot of them, they don't do anything，
4: 很多人他们都没有什么东西在做。
3: They hang out, they have fun，
4: 他们就在团契啊，一起玩。
3: It's a sense of belonging，
4: 是一个归属感。
3: We open our church from Tuesday to Friday，
4: 我们把我们的教会从星期二到星期五都打开。
3: After school, a lot of them come to church，
4: 所以放学后他们很多人都会来到教会。
3: To also hang out, some to study，
4: 一起团契，一起读书。
3: Well, mostly not to study, but to play，
4: 大多数是去玩，不是读书。
3: And but they hang out，
4: 但是他们会一起团契。
3: A sense of belonging，
4: 有一种归属感。
3: So that's why in our church we say this，
4: 所以在我们教会我们是这样说。
3: We say that family can become friends， friends can become family，
4: 我们说教会是朋友可以成为家人的地方，家人可以成为朋友的地方。
3: We also say that We not just want to be friendly, we want to be real friends.
4: 我们也说我们不只要当友好的人，我们要成为真正的朋友。
3: Amen.
4: Amen.
3: All right. So, how do you build a home?
4: 所以我们怎么可以建造一个家呢？
3: It is not just facilities.
4: 不只是一个器材。
3: It is not programs.
4: 不只是课程。
3: It is the heart.
4: 是关于心。
3: How does a young family feel at home?
4: 在一个年轻的人怎么在家里找到归属感呢？
3: It's good relationships.
4: 是要有凭着好的关系。
3: It is the heart behind it.
4: 是关于后面的心。
3: So to build a home,
4: 所以如果我们要建造一个家，
3: pastors, youth pastors, youth leaders,
4: 牧师、青年牧师、青年领袖，
3: you must carry the heart of a father and a mother.
4: 你需要带着父亲和母亲的心。
3: The heart of aElder brother, older sister.
4: 有个兄弟的心，的姐妹的心。
3: So you don't have to be, you don't worry that if you are too old to lead young people.
4: 你不要觉得自己太老，不可以带领年轻人。
3: You know, in our conference,
4: 在我们的特会中，
3: a lot of the older pastors, they were so inspired.
4: 有很多很年长的牧师，他们非常备受启发。
3: Then after the session, they come to me at the front.
4: 然后在结束过后，他就跟我们来到前面。
3: Then they say this.
4: 然后他们就这样说，
3: I should have heard this 30 years ago.
4: 我应该在30年前就听到这个道。
3: Now I'm 60.
4: 现在我已经60岁了。
3: But I tell them, it's not too late.
4: 但是我告诉他们还不够太晚。
3: You got to change your mindset.
4: 你要转换你的思维。
3: Leading young people,
4: 带领年轻人，
3: it's not about being so cool,
4: 不是要成为很酷的人，
3: or having tattoos,
4: 或者有很多的东西，
3: or singing their songs,
4: 或者是在唱他们的歌。
3: No, it's the heart of a father.
4: 而是要有父亲的心。
3: They are looking for spiritual fathers and mothers.
4: 他们在寻找属灵的父母。
3: Especially if they come from broken families.
4: 尤其是来自破碎家庭的青少年。
3: See, you don't have to be cool as a pastor.
4: 你不需要成为一个非常酷的牧师。
3: Because you are not a celebrity pastor.
4: 因为你又不是一个非常有名的牧师。
3: You don't need to be a singer. You don't need to be an actor.
4: 或者你不要当歌手或者做演员。
3: You don't have to be an influencer.
4: 你不需要成为一个名人。
3: They are looking for heart.
4: 他们在找心。
3: Someone who really cares for them and loves them.
4: 他们在寻找真正关心他们的人。
3: So if you are older, you are the perfect candidate.
4: 如果你比较老的话，你是最好的人选。
3: To build your church like a home.
4: 你可以把你的教会建造成一个家。
3: You know, for me, it started many years ago.
4: 对我来说是很多年前就开始了。
3: For me, I didn't come from a good family.
4: 我其实没有来自很完美的家庭。
3: So I can understand how the young people feel.
4: 所以我可以非常的理解和他们这些人的感受。
3: So one day, maybe about 20 years ago, I was preaching to the youth.
4: 所以有一天20年前我在跟年轻人讲道时，
3: There was maybe about 30 to 40 of them.
4: 好像有40位人这样。
3: And usually when I preach,
4: 然后当我讲到的时候，
3: they are very excited.
4: 他们非常兴奋。
3: They say amen.
4: 他们会说阿们。
3: They nod their head.
4: 他们会点头。
3: But that day I was preaching about Father's Day.
4: 但那天我是在关于父亲节而讲道。
3: Because the following weekend was Father's Day.
4: 因为下一周就是父亲节了。
3: So the one weekend before, I was telling them to go honor your father and mother.
4: 所以父亲节的前一天，我就跟他们说要去尊荣你的父母亲。
3: So I was teaching them, say, you know what? When you go back home, go and honor your father.
4: 所以我就跟他们说，当你们回家的时候，要尊敬你的父亲。
3: Next weekend.
4: 所以下周呢，
3: write them a letter.
4: 要写卡片哦。
3: Buy a gift.
4: 买一份礼物。
3: Do something for your father.
4: 就为他们做一些事。
3: But that day when I preach,
4: 但那一天当我讲到的时候，
3: there was no response.
4: 没有回应。
3: There was no nodding head.
4: 没有人点头。
3: There was no amen.
4: 没有阿们。
3: So I find it very strange.
4: 所以我就觉得很奇怪。
3: So after the service,
4: 所以聚会过后呢，
3: I got some of them.
4: 我就告诉他们一些人。
3: And I say, what happened?
4: 我就问他们发生了什么。
3: And then they told me.
4: 然后他们就跟我说，
3: Pastor, you don't understand.
4: 牧师你不明白。
3: For the rest of my friends, the youth in school,
4: 对于我的朋友，在学校的朋友呢，
3: Father's Day is a happy day.
4: 父亲节是个非常好的一天。
3: For us, Father's Day is a bad day.
4: 对我们来说，父亲节是个糟糕的一天。
3: Because for us,
4: 因为对我们来说，
3: it reminds us,
4: 它提醒了我们，
3: other people have fathers, we don't.
4: 别人有父亲，我们没有。
3: So for us, it'sFather's Day is nothing.
4: 所以对我们来说，父亲节什么都不是。
3: And for some of us,
4: 对我们一些人来说呢，
3: Father's Day is the worst day.
4: 父亲节是最糟糕的一天。
3: Because it keeps reminding us of the father that we lacked.
4: 因为一直提醒到我们没有这个父亲的这个人。
3: So that day I prayed to God.
4: 所以那天我就跟神祷告。
3: And I said we got to undo this.
4: 我就说我们要重新做。
3: If we want our young people to grow up to understand our heavenly father.
4: 如果我们要我们的年轻人长大认识天父的话。
3: They must experience an image of an earthly father.
4: 他们要经历地上的父亲是怎样的。
3: So the following weekend,
4: 所以下一周呢,
3: I wrote a letter for them.
4: 我就为他们写卡片。
3: I bought a gift for each of them.
4: 我就为他们每一个人买份礼物。
3: So instead of them doing something for their father,
4: 所以不是他们为他们的父亲做东西。
3: I did something for them.
4: 而是我为他们做东西。
3: And when I see them open up the letter,
4: 当我们看到他们打开信的时候,
3: they read the letter.
4: 他们读那份信。
3: With tears in their eyes.
4: 有泪着。
3: It's so precious to them.
4: 对他们来说很珍惜。
3: I understood something.
4: 我就明白了一件事。
3: All my preaching is not remembered.
4: 我很多的讲道都不会被记得。
3: But the letters I write to them.
4: 那是我写给他们的信。
3: They'll keep it in their room.
4: 他们会留着放在他们的房间。
3: And they tell me years later I'll still read your letter.
4: 然后他们告诉我数年后我还会读你的信。
3: Especially when I'm down and discouraged, I bring out your letter to read again.
4: 尤其是我伤心的时候，我就把你的信拿出来再读一遍。
3: So I've been doing that every year for 20 years.
4: 所以我每一年都这样做，都已经二十年了。
3: Pastor Leah does it for Mother's Day.
4: 曾牧师也是在母亲节时候这样做。
3: So even right now in our church.
4: 所以现在在我们的教会呢。
3: There are hundreds of young people without fathers or mothers.
4: 有数百个人没有母亲或父亲。
3: I can show you the latest stats.
4: 我可以给你们看数据。
3: This is 2025.
4: 你看这是2025年。
3: 65 youth do not have a mother.
4: 65位没有母亲。
3: 232 without a father.
4: 232个人没有父亲。
3: And then 30 without both father and mother.
4: 然后有30个青少年没有双亲。
3: Over 300 youth do not have a complete family.
4: 超过300个年轻人没有完整的家庭。
3: So when I wrote them the letter,
4: 所以当我写这份信时。
3: And then they read it.
4: 当他们读的时候。
3: They smile.
4: 他们会笑。
3: They understood what having a father is like.
4: 他们终于明白有父亲的样子是什么。
3: In a small way.
4: 是通过非常小的方式。
3: And hopefully when they pray Heavenly Father.
4: 所以我希望当他们祷告天父的时候。
3: They have an image of a good father.
4: 他们有一个好的父亲的一个意象。
3: Not a father who has abandoned them.
4: 不是一个已经抛弃他们的父亲。
3: Not a father who is irresponsible.

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1: For 20 years I've been writing.
0: 所以我已经写了二十多年。
1: This is not from ChatGPT.
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0: 青少年是在寻找父母亲。
1: And I think I have some sample for you.
0: 我有些例子。
1: To give you an idea.
0: 可以给你一个感想。
1: Don't go back and copy and paste and send it to your church.
0: 不需要全部复制然后给你的教会。
1: Don't use ChatGPT.
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1: Right.From your heart.
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1: So what do you do?
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1: You can text young people and encourage them.
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1: When they are involved in ministry,
0: 当他们参与服事时，
1: you can tell them how good they did.
0: 你可以告诉他们他们做了多棒。
1: How they have served God.
0: 他们如何的服事神。
1: How they have made an impact.
0: 他们如何已经影响了世界。
1: They need your encouragement.
0: 他们需要你的鼓励。
1: They need your belief.
0: 他们需要你的相信。
1: Amen.
0: Amen.
1: And I want to go on to say this.
0: 我要继续地说。
1: For Asia.
0: 对亚洲人来说。
1: Maybe sometimes our idea of a father or mother.
0: 我们的对母亲和父亲的概念是。
1: Is to be very strict.
0: 是要非常的严厉。
1: To be fierce.
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1: Like the man only works hard and are very silent.
0: 就像男人只会非常的用功，但是非常的沉默。
1: Listen, the young generation, they need you to speak.
0: 但是新的年轻的一代人，他们需要你们讲话。
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1: Because as a father, if you don't speak,
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1: you know who is speaking to them?
0: 那你知道谁在跟他们说话吗？
1: You know who's their fathers and their mothers?
0: 你知道他们的父亲母亲是谁吗？
1: The father is TikTok.
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0: 母亲是 Instagram.
1: And they learn everything here.
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0: 在教会呢？
1: The pastors only talk to the business people.
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1: Only talk to the elders.
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1: The person in church who needs you to encourage most is the 14-year-old.
0: 最需要你鼓励的人是那个14岁的男孩。
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1: And that is why for Pastor Lee and I,
0: 所以对于我和曾牧师来说，
1: we only leave travel 5 times a year.
0: 我们只有离开教会四到五次。
1: We stay at home.
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1: In our church.
0: 在教会中。
1: Even if we don't speak.
0: 虽然我们不会在外面演讲的话呢。
1: On Saturday and Sunday.
0: 或者在周末聚会演讲。
1: We are hanging out with the young people.
0: 我们都是与年轻人团契。
1: Because we don't want to be absent fathers.
0: 因为我们不要成为缺席的父母。
1: At home.
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1: They already have absent fathers.
0: 他们已经有缺席的父亲。
1: Some of them are divorced.
0: 他们可能有的离婚。
1: But sometimes the fathers work and work, so they're never home.
0: 但是有时候父亲一直做工，只是工，所以永远不在家。
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0: 我不要年轻人来到我教会时。
1: And then they see, oh, the pastor is the same.
0: 然后他看到牧师也是一样的。
1: He is working.
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1: 但是他从来都不在家
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1: 所以当我不在我的教会中讲道呢
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1: 我要跟他们说我在家
0: if you need me,
1: 如果你需要我的话
0: I'm always there for you.
1: 我永远都会为你
0: because this is my home.
1: 因为这是我的家
0: you are not a crowd.
1: 你不是一个众人
0: you are not just a member.
1: 你不只是一个会友
0: this is a family.
1: 这是一个家庭
0: Amen.
1: Amen.
0: Hallelujah.
1: Hallelujah.
0: And when you build your church like a home,
1: 当你把你的教会建造成一个家时
0: the young people will surprise you.
1: 年轻人会惊喜你
0: They surprise me.
1: 他们每次都给我惊喜
0: They begin to take ownership.
1: 他们开始有拥有权
0: I have a lot of people say, oh, the young people these days, they're not responsible.
1: 很多人都跟我说年轻人现在都不负责任
0: But listen, they will take responsibility.
1: 他们会负责任的。
0: When you build your church like a home,
1: 当你把你教会建造成一个家。
0: So number one, you have ownership.
1: 所以第一个呢，你会有拥有权。
0: You know, in our church, the young people clean the church.
1: 在我们教会，年轻人会清理教会。
0: So on the weekdays, by cell group, they will be rostered to clean the church.
1: 所以在周日的时候，他们会巡逻，然后会清理教会。
0: Because it's their home.
1: 因为这是他们的家。
0: It is not a movie theater.
1: 不只是一个电影院。
0: It's their home.
1: 是他们的家。
0: You clean the church.
1: 他们会清理教会。
0: They sacrifice, they tithe.
1: 他们会牺牲，他们会纳十一奉献。
0: They give.
1: 他们还会奉献。
0: Let me give you a test.
1: 让我给你们一个测验。
0: How do you know if your young people have ownership of the church?
1: 你怎么知道年轻人在你的教会中有拥有权呢？
0: When something bad happens to your church,
1: 当你教会有不好的事情发生
0: do they feel it?
1: 他们有没有感受呢
0: are they burdened?
1: 他们会不会感到负担呢
0: when the young people's response, when something bad happens to the church, and they have no response, it means they have no ownership.
1: 如果你教会发生不好的事情，然后他们什么感受都没有，那就是他们不管你的教会。
0: Because if it's their home,
1: 因为如果是他们的家
0: If something bad happens,
1: 如果有坏事发生
0: if there's a crisis,
1: 有个危机
0: they will feel it.
1: 他们肯定会有感受的。
0: If we tell them, next month we're gonna lose our premise,
1: 如果我们告诉他下个月我们会失去我们的场地
0: the landlord increased the rent,
1: 因为房东他已经涨价了
0: and we have to move out,
1: 然后我们要离开。
0: If the young people have no response,
1: 如果年轻人没有任何感受
0: If they say, oh, better still, then I don't have to come to church.
1: 如果他们说哇更好，我不用去教会了。
0: It means they don't have ownership.
1: 那就是他们没有拥有权。
0: But if they say, what can we do?
1: 但是如果他们问我们可以做什么，我们怎么可以帮忙
0: ？If it affects them,
1: 如果他们有所感受
0: ，It means they treat it like their home.
1: 那就是他们已经把这个当成了家。
0: So we say this in our church.
1: 所以我们在我们教会中这样说。
0: If the bad doesn't affect you, then the good has no value to you.
1: 如果坏事对你毫无影响，那好事对你毫无价值。
0: If the bad doesn't affect you,
1: 如果坏事没有影响你的话
0: the good has no value.
1: 那好事就对你毫无价值。
0: Have you noticed sometimes when the pastor share good news?
1: 你有没有发现有时候牧师分享好消息的时候
0: the pastor says, we have good news.
1: 牧师会说我们有好消息。
0: We have a breakthrough.
1: 我们突破了。
0: We are planting three other churches.
1: 我们要托职开三个教会。
0: And the members are.
1: 然后会员们都讲。
0: If the good doesn't impact them,
1: 如果好事都不会影响他们
0: it means that this is not their home.
1: 这就代表这个真的不是他们的家。
0: For our church,
1: 对我们的来说
0: when you build it like a home,
1: 当你把它建造成一个家
0: the good and the bad impacts them.
1: 好事和坏事都会有影响他们。
0: Amen.
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3: All right, let's get going.
4: 所以让我们开始吧。
3: The third mindset shift.
4: 第三个思维转换是。
3: So number one.
4: 第一个呢。
3: Youth are leaders today.
4: 年轻人是今日的领袖。
3: Number two.
4: 第二呢。
3: Generations.
4: 累代。
3: Generations is not replacement, but reinforcement.
4: 累代不是取代，而是增援。
3: And number three.
4: 然后第三呢。
3: Church is our home.
4: 教会是我们的家。
3: And this is so important.
4: 这个非常的重要。
3: Because when you build your church as a home,
4: 因为当你把你的教会打造成一个家时,
3: you bring out the heart of the Father,
4: 你就会带出父亲的心,
3: the heart of God,
4: 父亲的心,
3: and you bring out the heart of the mother as well.
4: 然后你也会带出母亲的心。
3: So more than just the concept of generations,
4: 不只是一个概念。
3: It's about building a place where the young people belong.
4: 累代是建造一个地方让年轻人属于。
3: Okay, so this is very important.
4: 所以这个非常的重要。
3: Traditional youth ministry think like this.
4: 传统的青年事工是这样想的。
3: We say we want the young people to believe first.
4: 我们说我们要年轻人先相信。
3: And then they become holy.
4: 然后他们成为圣洁。
3: And then they belong.
4: 他们才会属于。
3: So first you must believe.
4: 所以第一你要相信。
3: Then you must become holy first.
4: 然后你要成为圣洁的人。
3: That's number two.
4: 那是第二。
3: And then finally number three.
4: 然后最后呢。
3: Then you can belong to us.
4: 你才可以属于我们的教会。
3: We can give you church membership.
4: 你才可以有会员权。
3: Then you are part of us.
4: 你才是我们的一员。
3: But the new generation of young people.
4: 但是新一代的年轻人呢。
3: They are not looking for that first.
4: 他们不是在寻找这些。
3: So this is what we must do.
4: 所以我们现在要这样做。
3: We must flip it around.
4: 我们要把它转换过来。
3: For the young generation,
4: 对于年轻人来说,
3: it is about belong first.
4: 是要先归属。
3: Then they believe.
4: 然后他们才会相信。
3: Then they become.
4: 然后他们才会成为。
3: Then they become disciples.
4: 他们才会成为门徒。
3: Then they become holy.
4: 他们才会成为圣洁的人。
3: So it's the simple changing of the two.
4: 是个非常简单的把这两个交换。
3: Belong first.
4: 要先属于。
3: Not just believe first.
4: 不只是先相信而已。
3: Belong first.
4: 要先属于。
3: So we build our church as a place of belonging.
4: 所以我们要把我们的教会建造成一个地方他们可以属于。
3: We have young people who come to our church for months, even years.
4: 很多年轻人来到我们教会已经数几个月数年了。
3: Yet they are not saved yet.
4: 他们还没有得救。
3: They have not believed.
4: 他们还没有相信。
3: But you think if they have not believed,
4: 然后你就会想，如果他们还没有相信，
3: if they are not yet Christians，
4: 如果他们还不是基督徒，
3: why do they come to church for months？
4: 为什么他们会几个月都一直来教会呢？
3: Because they feel a sense of belonging，
4: 因为他们在这里找到归属感。
3: They sense the family here，
4: 他们在这里找到他们的家人。
3: They have relationship with people，
4: 他们跟彼此有关系。
3: And then slowly，
4: 然后慢慢的呢，
3: gradually， eventually，
4: 慢慢的呢，最终的呢，
3: after months， after years，
4: 经过了几个月，经过了几个年，
3: then they will believe，
4: 他们才会信主。
3: And then they will become disciples，
4: 然后他们成为门徒。
3: So for us when we build our church，
4: 所以对我们来说，当我们建造我们教会时，
3: the first step of winning young people，
4: 第一个步骤要迎娶年轻人的时候，
3: is to give them a sense of belonging，
4: 是要给他们归属感。
3: And that's what Jesus did as well.
4: 这也是耶稣这样做的。
3: When he met Zacchaeus，
4: 当他遇到了撒该，
3: Matthew the tax collector，
4: 还有马太税吏时，
3: he gave them a sense of belonging.
4: 他先给他们一个归属感。
3: Then they believe，
4: 然后他们才相信。
3: Then they became disciples，
4: 然后他们才成为门徒。
3: Then they become holy，
4: 然后他们才成为圣洁的人。
3: So belong is the first step，
4: 所以属于是第一个步骤。
3: Believe is the second step，
4: 然后相信第二个步骤。
3: Now I say this very carefully，
4: 然后我要很小心的这样说。
3: Because I'm in a seminary，
4: 因为我在一个神学院。
3: You're thinking how can believe be the second step？
4: 然后你们在想怎么相信才可以在第二步骤呢？
3: Theology and doctrines are so important，
4: 神学上是非常重要，要相信。
3: Yes, it is very important，
4: 是的，是非常的重要。
3: Do not ever think that a youth ministry, a youth churchDo not emphasize on theology.
4: 不要以为一个年轻的事工是没有专注于神学。
3: For us, theology is very important.
4: 对我们来说，神学是非常的重要。
3: And that's why we send all our pastors for their master's program to be trained in theology.
4: 所以我们的牧师们都有上道所。
3: But it's the sequence.
4: 但是是步骤。
3: When this 14-year-old comes in，
4: 当一个14岁的孩子来到教会时，
3: he is not looking for the answers to the statue in the book of Daniel，
4: 他不是在找但以理书的那些答案。
3: He is not looking for theology，
4: 他也不是在找神学。
3: For the 14 year who step into your church，
4: 对于一个四岁学生来加入教会，
3: it's about belonging first，
4: 是关于归属感。
3: And when they like you，
4: 当他们喜欢你的时候，
3: then they will believe，
4: 他们才会相信。
3: And actually that'sThat's very important，
4: 然后其实这个是非常重要的。
3: And that's how the cults do it，
4: 所以呢，很多邪教都是这样做。
3: The cults give the young people a sense of belonging and purpose，
4: 邪教给那些年轻人有归属感还有意义。
3: Then they believe，
4: 然后他们就相信了。
3: But we are saying how could you believe in such crazy stuff，
4: 然后我们就在想，你们怎么可以相信这么疯癫的事情呢？
3: This is totally wrong，
4: 这个是非常的错误。
3: But they still believe，
4: 但是他们还相信。
3: Because they have found the belonging first，
4: 因为他们先找到归属感。
3: They have found the relationship first，
4: 他们先找到了关系。
3: That's why they believe，
4: 所以他们才相信。
3: So the cults they do it for bad，
4: 所以邪教他们是因坏而做。
3: We need to do it for good，
4: 我们要因好而做。
3: We give them a sense of belonging，
4: 我们要给他们归属感。
3: And then we teach them the right theology，
4: 然后我们教他们正确的道学。
3: So belong first，
4: 所以先属于。
3: Then believe，
4: 然后再相信。
3: And believing is not the end，
4: 而且相信而不是结束哦。
3: It's the beginning，
4: 才是开始。
3: After they believe，
4: 当他们相信过后，
3: Then they become disciples，
4: 他们才成为门徒。
3: They become holy，
4: 他们才成为圣洁。
3: Amen，
4: Amen。
3: So we build our church like a home，
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3: after that，
4: 还有过后呢，
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3: hundreds of young people they stay in church，
4: 数百个年轻人还在留在教会。
3: A lot of them they don't do anything，
4: 很多人他们都没有什么东西在做。
3: They hang out， they have fun，
4: 他们就在团契啊，一起玩。
3: It's a sense of belonging，
4: 是一个归属感。
3: We open our church from Tuesday to Friday，
4: 我们把我们的教会从星期二到星期五都打开。
3: After school a lot of them come to church，
4: 所以放学后他们很多人都会来到教会。
3: To also hang out， some to study，
4: 一起团契，一起读书。
3: Well mostly not to study but to play，
4: 大多数是去玩不是读书。
3: And but they hang out，
4: 但是他们会一起团契。
3: A sense of belonging，
4: 有一种归属感。
3: So that's why in our church we say this，
4: 所以在我们教会我们是这样说。
3: We say that family can become friends， friends can become family，
4: 我们说教会是朋友可以成为家人的地方，家人可以成为朋友的地方。
3: We also say that We not just want to be friendly, we want to be real friends.
4: 我们也说我们不只要当友好的人，我们要成为真正的朋友。
3: Amen.
4: Amen.
3: All right. So, how do you build a home?
4: 所以我们怎么可以建造一个家呢？
3: It is not just facilities.
4: 不只是一个器材。
3: It is not programs.
4: 不只是课程。
3: It is the heart.
4: 是关于心。
3: How does a young family feel at home?
4: 在一个年轻的人怎么在家里找到归属感呢？
3: It's good relationships.
4: 是要有凭着好的关系。
3: It is the heart behind it.
4: 是关于后面的心。
3: So to build a home,
4: 所以如果我们要建造一个家，
3: pastors, youth leaders,
4: 牧师、青年牧师、青年领袖，
3: you must carry the heart of a father and a mother.
4: 你需要带着父亲和母亲的心。
3: The heart of aElder brother or older sister.
4: 有个兄弟的心的姐妹的心。
3: So you don't have to be, you don't worry that if you are too old to lead young people.
4: 你不要觉得自己太老不可以带领年轻人。
3: You know, in our conference,
4: 在我们的特会中，
3: a lot of the older pastors, they were so inspired.
4: 有很多很年长的牧师，他们非常备受启发。
3: Then after the session, they come to me at the front.
4: 然后在结束过后，他就跟我们来到前面。
3: Then they say this.
4: 然后他们就这样说，
3: I should have heard this 30 years ago.
4: 我应该在30年前就听到这个道。
3: Now I'm 60.
4: 现在我已经60岁了。
3: But I tell them it's not too late.
4: 但是我告诉他们还不够太晚。
3: You got to change your mindset.
4: 你要转换你的思维。
3: Leading young people.
4: 带领年轻人，
3: it's not about being so cool,
4: 不是要成为很酷的人，
3: or having tattoos,
4: 或者有很多的东西，
3: or singing their songs,
4: 或者是在唱他们的歌。
3: No, it's the heart of a father.
4: 而是要有父亲的心。
3: They are looking for spiritual fathers and mothers.
4: 他们在寻找属灵的父母。
3: Especially if they come from broken families.
4: 尤其是来自破碎家庭的青少年。
3: See, you don't have to be cool as a pastor.
4: 你不需要成为一个非常酷的牧师。
3: Because you are not a celebrity pastor.
4: 因为你又不是一个非常有名的牧师。
3: You don't need to be a singer. You don't need to be an actor.
4: 或者你不要当歌手或者做演员。
3: You don't have to be an influencer.
4: 你不需要成为一个名人。
3: They are looking for heart.
4: 他们在找心。
3: Someone who really cares for them and loves them.
4: 他们在寻找真正关心他们的人。
3: So if you are older, you are the perfect candidate.
4: 如果你比较老的话，你是最好的人选。
3: To build your church like a home.
4: 你可以把你的教会建造成一个家。
3: You know, for me, it started many years ago.
4: 对我来说是很多年前就开始了。
3: For me, I didn't come from a good family.
4: 我其实没有来自很完美的家庭。
3: So I can understand how the young people feel.
4: 所以我可以非常的理解和他们这些人的感受。
3: So one day, maybe about 20 years ago, I was preaching to the youth.
4: 所以有一天20年前我在跟年轻人讲道时，
3: There was maybe about 30 to 40 of them.
4: 好像有40位人这样。
3: And usually when I preach,
4: 然后当我讲到的时候，
3: they are very excited.
4: 他们非常兴奋。
3: You say amen.
4: 他们会说阿们。
3: They nod their head.
4: 他们会点头。
3: But that day I was preaching about Father's Day.
4: 但那天我是在关于父亲节而讲道。
3: Because the following weekend was Father's Day.
4: 因为下一周就是父亲节了。
3: So the one weekend before, I was telling them to go honor your father and mother.
4: 所以父亲节的前一天，我就跟他们说要去尊荣你的父母亲。
3: So I was teaching them, say, you know what? When you go back home, go and honor your father.
4: 所以我就跟他们说，当你们回家的时候要尊敬你的父亲。
3: Next weekend,
4: 所以下周呢，
3: write them a letter,
4: 要写卡片哦，
3: buy a gift,
4: 买一份礼物，
3: do something for your father,
4: 就为他们做一些事。
3: But that day when I preach,
4: 但那一天当我讲到的时候，
3: there was no response,
4: 没有回应，
3: there was no nodding head,
4: 没有人点头，
3: there was no amen,
4: 没有阿们。
3: So I find it very strange,
4: 所以我就觉得很奇怪。
3: So after the service,
4: 所以聚会过后呢，
3: I got some of them,
4: 我就告诉他们一些人，
3: and I say, what happened?
4: 我就问他们发生了什么。
3: And then they told me,
4: 然后他们就跟我说，
3: Pastor, you don't understand,
4: 牧师你不明白。
3: For the rest of my friends, the youth in school,
4: 对于我的朋友，在学校的朋友呢，
3: Father's Day is a happy day,
4: 父亲节是个非常好的一天。
3: For us, Father's Day is a bad day.
4: 对我们来说，父亲节是个糟糕的一天。
3: Because for us,
4: 因为对我们来说，
3: it reminds us,
4: 它提醒了我们，
3: other people have fathers, we don't.
4: 别人有父亲，我们没有。
3: So for us, it's, Father's Day is nothing.
4: 所以对我们来说，父亲节什么都不是。
3: And for some of us,
4: 对我们一些人来说呢，
3: Father's Day is the worst day.
4: 父亲节是最糟糕的一天。
3: Because it keeps reminding us of the father that we lacked.
4: 因为他一直提醒到我们没有这个父亲的这个人。
3: So that day I prayed to God.
4: 所以那天我就跟神祷告。
3: And I said we got to undo this.
4: 我就说我们要重新做。
3: If we want our young people to grow up to understand our heavenly Father.
4: 如果我们要我们的年轻人长大认识天父的话。
3: They must experience an image of an earthly father.
4: 他们要经历地上的父亲是怎样的。
3: So the following weekend,
4: 所以下一周呢,
3: I wrote a letter for them.
4: 我就为他们写卡片。
3: I bought a gift for each of them.
4: 我就为他们每一个人买份礼物。
3: So instead of them doing something for their father,
4: 所以不是他们为他们的父亲做东西。
3: I did something for them.
4: 而是我为他们做东西。
3: And when I see them open up the letter,
4: 当我们看到他们打开信的时候,
3: they read the letter,
4: 他们读那份信,
3: with tears in their eyes,
4: 有泪着。
3: It's so precious to them.
4: 对他们来说很珍惜。
3: I understood something.
4: 我就明白了一件事。
3: All my preaching is not remembered.
4: 我很多的讲道都不会被记得。
3: But the letters I write to them.
4: 但是我写给他们的信。
3: They'll keep it in their room.
4: 他们会留着放在他们的房间。
3: And they tell me years later I'll still read your letter.
4: 然后他们告诉我数年后我还会读你的信。
3: Especially when I'm down and discouraged, I bring out your letter to read again.
4: 尤其是我伤心的时候，我就把你的信拿出来再读一遍。
3: So I've been doing that every year for 20 years.
4: 所以我每一年都这样做，都已经20年了。
3: Pastor Leah does it for Mother's Day.
4: 曾牧师也是在母亲节时候这样做。
3: So even right now in our church.
4: 所以现在在我们的教会呢？
3: There are hundreds of young people without fathers or mothers.
4: 有数百个人没有母亲或父亲。
3: I can show you the latest stats.
4: 我可以看给你们看数据。
3: This is 2025.
4: 你看这是2025年。
3: 65 youth do not have a mother.
4: 65位没有母亲。
3: 232 without a father.
4: 232个人没有父亲。
3: And then 30 without both father and mother.
4: 然后有30个青少年没有双亲。
3: Over 300 youth do not have a complete family.
4: 超过300个年轻人没有完整的家庭。
3: So when I wrote them the letter,
4: 所以当我写这封信时，
3: And then they read it.
4: 当他们读的时候,
3: they smile.
4: 他们会笑。
3: They understood what having a father is like.
4: 他们终于明白有父亲的样子是什么。
3: In a small way.
4: 是通过非常小的方式。
3: And hopefully when they pray Heavenly Father.
4: 所以我希望当他们祷告天父的时候,
3: they have an image of a good father.
4: 他们有一个好的父亲的一个意象。
3: Not a father who has abandoned them.
4: 不是一个已经抛弃他们的父亲。
3: Not a father who is irresponsible.
4: 不是一个没责任的父亲。
3: And then now the young people tell me this.
4: 而且现在年轻人告诉我。
3: They say,Now Father's Day is our happiest day.
4: 父亲节是我最喜欢的一天。
3: They say Father's Day is the favorite day of the year.
4: 他们说一整年父亲节是我最喜欢的一天。
3: Because
4: 因为呢
3: all the other kids from good families they don't get the letter and gift from Pastor Hao.
4: 其他有好的家庭的人，他们没有礼物，也没有卡片从少豪牧师的。
3: We are special.
4: 我们是特别的。
3: We get the letter.From Pastor Hao or Pastor Leah.
4: 我们有可以和曾牧师和少豪牧师拿卡片。
3: So I want to give you a sample of the letter I write.
4: 所以我要给你们一个例子。
3: For 20 years I've been writing.
4: 所以我已经写了二十多年。
3: This is not from ChatGPT.
4: 这不是 ChatGPT 找到的。
3: So please go write your own letter from your heart.
4: 所以你要自己从心底写信哦。
3: Okay, maybe you want to help me read.
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4: 你不需要成为非常酷的讲道员。
3: The young people are looking for fathers and mothers.
4: 青少年是在寻找父母亲。
3: And I think I have some sample for you.
4: 我有些例子。
3: To give you an idea.
4: 可以给你一个感想。
3: Don't go back and copy and paste and send it to your church.
4: 不需要全部复制然后给你的教会。
3: Don't use ChatGPT.
4: 不要用 ChatGPT.
3: Write from your heart.
4: 要从心底写出。
3: So what do you do?
4: 所以你要做什么呢？
3: You can text young people and encourage them.
4: 你可以发简讯给年轻人鼓励他们。
3: When they are involved in ministry,
4: 当他们参与服事时，
3: you can tell them how good they did.
4: 你可以告诉他们他们做得多棒。
3: How they have served God.
4: 他们如何的服事神。
3: How they have made an impact.
4: 他们如何已经影响了世界。
3: They need your encouragement.
4: 他们需要你的鼓励。
3: They need your belief.
4: 他们需要你的相信。
3: Amen.
4: Amen.
3: And I want to go on to say this.
4: 我要继续的说。
3: For Asia.
4: 对亚洲人来说。
3: Maybe sometimes our idea of a father or mother.
4: 我们的对母亲和父亲的概念是。
3: It is to be very strict.
4: 是要非常的严厉。
3: To be fierce.
4: 是要变得非常的凶悍。
3: Or to be silent.
4: 或者是要非常沉默。
3: Like the man only works hard and are very silent.
4: 就像男人只会非常的用功，但是非常的沉默。
3: Listen, the young generation, they need you to speak.
4: 但是新的年轻的一代人，他们需要你们讲话。
3: They need you to encourage them.
4: 他们需要你们鼓励他们。
3: Because as a father, if you don't speak,
4: 因为身为父亲，如果你不说话的，
3: you know who is speaking to them?
4: 那你知道谁在跟他们说话吗？
3: You know who's their fathers and their mothers?
4: 你知道他们的父亲母亲是谁吗？
3: The father is TikTok.
4: 父亲是抖音。
3: Their mothers are Instagram.
4: 母亲是 Instagram.
3: And they learn everything here.
4: 然后他们从手机上学到东西。
3: While at home,
4: 然后在家里呢？
3: We remain silent.
4: 我们继续的沉默。
3: In church,
4: 在教会呢？
3: The pastors only talk to the business people.
4: 牧师只跟商业人士说话。
3: Only talk to the elders.
4: 只跟那些长老的人说话。
3: No.
4: 不是这样的。
3: The person in church who needs you to encourage most is the 14-year-old.
4: 最需要你鼓励的人是那个14岁的男孩。
3: So speak to them.
4: 所以要跟他们说话。
3: Amen.
4: Amen.
3: And that is why for Pastor Lee and I,
4: 所以对于我和曾牧师来说，
3: we only leave travel 5 times a year.
4: 我们只有离开教会4到5次。
3: We stay at home.
4: 我们通常都是在家。
3: In our church.
4: 在教会中。
3: Even if we don't speak.
4: 虽然我们不会在外面演讲的话呢。
3: On Saturday and Sunday.
4: 或者在周末聚会演讲。
3: We are hanging out with the young people.
4: 我们都是与年轻人团契。
3: Because we don't want to be absent fathers.
4: 因为我们不要成为缺席的父母。
3: At home,
4: 在家里呢，
3: they already have absent fathers.
4: 他们已经有缺席的父亲。
3: Some of them are divorced.
4: 他们可能有的离婚。
3: But sometimes the fathers work and work, so they're never home.
4: 但是有时候父亲一直做工，只是工，所以永远不在家。
3: I don't want the young people to come to my church.
4: 我不要年轻人来到我教会时。
3: And then they see, oh, the pastor is the same.
4: 然后他看到牧师也是一样的。
3: He is working.
4: 他只是在做工。
3: He is preaching everywhere in the world.
4: 他到处全球各地讲道。
3: But he's never home.
4: 但是他从来都不在家。
3: So even when I'm not preaching in my church,
4: 所以当我不在我的教会中讲道呢，
3: I want to be walking around, talking to them.
4: 我每次都会巡走，然后跟他们说话。
3: So I want them to know I'm home.
4: 我要跟他们说我在家。
3: If you need me,
4: 如果你需要我的话，
3: I'm always there for you.
4: 我永远都会为你。
3: Because this is my home.
4: 因为这是我的家。
3: You are not a crowd.
4: 你不是一个众人。
3: You are not just a member.
4: 你不只是一个会友。
3: This is a family.
4: 这是个家庭。
3: Amen.
4: Amen.
3: Hallelujah.
4: Hallelujah.
3: And when you build your church like a home,
4: 当你把你的教会建造成一个家时，
3: the young people will surprise you.
4: 年轻人会惊喜你。
3: They surprise me.
4: 他们每次都给我惊喜。
3: They begin to take ownership.
4: 他们开始有拥有权。
3: I have a lot of people say, oh, the young people these days, they're not responsible.
4: 很多人都跟我说，年轻人现在都不负责任。
3: But listen, they will take responsibility.
4: 他们会负责任的。
3: When you build your church like a home,
4: 当你把你教会建造成一个家。
3: So number one, you have ownership.
4: 所以第一个呢，你会有拥有权。
3: You know, in our church, the young people clean the church.
4: 在我们教会，年轻人会清理教会。
3: So on the weekdays, by cell group, they will be rostered to clean the church.
4: 所以在周日的时候，他们会巡逻，然后会清理教会。
3: Because it's their home.
4: 因为这是他们的家。
3: It is not a movie theater.
4: 不只是一个电影院。
3: It's their home.
4: 是他们的家。
3: You clean the church.
4: 他们会清理教会。
3: They sacrifice, they tithe.
4: 他们会牺牲，他们会纳十一奉献。
3: They give.
4: 他们还会奉献。
3: Let me give you a test.
4: 让我给你们一个测验。
3: How do you know if your young people have ownership of the church?
4: 你怎么知道年轻人在你的教会中有拥有权呢？
3: When something bad happens to your church,
4: 当你教会有不好的事情发生，
3: do they feel it?
4: 他们有没有感受呢？
3: Are they burdened?
4: 他们会被感到负担呢？
3: When the young people's response, when something bad happens to the church, and they have no response, it means they have no ownership.
4: 如果你教会发生不好的事情，然后他们什么感受都没有，那就是他们不管你的教会。
3: Because if it's their home,
4: 因为如果是他们的家。
3: If something bad happens,
4: 如果有坏事发生，
3: if there's a crisis,
4: 有个危机，
3: they will feel it.
4: 他们肯定会有感受的。
3: If we tell them, next month we're going to lose our premise,
4: 如果我们告诉他下个月我们会失去我们的场地，
3: the landlord increased the rent,
4: 因为房东他已经涨价了，
3: and we have to move out,
4: 然后我们要离开。
3: If the young people have no response,
4: 如果年轻人没有任何感受，
3: If they say, oh, better still, then I don't have to come to church.
4: 如果他们说，哇，更好，我不用去教会了。
3: That it means they don't have ownership.
4: 那就是他们没有拥有权。
3: But if they say, what can we do?
4: 但是如果他们问，我们可以做什么？我们怎么可以帮忙？
3: If it affects them.
4: 如果他们有所感受。
3: It means they treat it like their home.
4: 那就是他们已经把这个当成了家。
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3: The pastor says, we have good news.
4: 牧师会说，我们有好消息。
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3: We are planting 3 other churches.
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3: And the members are.
4: 然后会有我们都讲。
3: If the good doesn't impact them.
4: 如果好事都不会影响他们。
3: It means that this is not their home.
4: 这就代表这个真的不是他们的家。
3: For our church,
4: 对我们的来说，
3: when you build it like a home,
4: 当你把它建造成一个家，
3: the good and the bad impacts them.
4: 好事和坏事都会有影响他们。
3: Amen.
4: Amen.
1: Amen. 您所收听的节目是晨曦讲座，我是芳华。当神的家遇到了危机或者是出状况的时候，我们的第一个反应是什么呢？陈少豪牧师说，这个反应就会显示我们对教会是不是把它当作家。愿我们珍惜神所赐给我们神的家，成为家中不可或缺的一份子，一同建造服侍他。节目的尾声为您带来的是盛小梅的诗歌《神的家》。芳华在这首诗歌中跟您说再会了。愿神坚立我们手所做的工，我们手所做的工，愿神坚立。下回再会。

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